toi, she says. Tais-toi, she says. So it's like the gardens of Luxembourg and other feline experiences. Skinny, but she's sharp-eyed. Low brow, big lipstick. Drinking my coffee. Shutting down my system. Every time it rains, there's another moment that reminds me I'm doing something wrong. Caustic, motherfucker. Tais-toi, she says. Tais-toi, she says. Fuck it. So I'm not lonely.

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Low brow, big lipstick. Drinking my coffee. Shutting down my system. Every time it rains, there's another moment that reminds me I'm doing something wrong.

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I was a thin man taking chances, but I wasn't prepared to dance at angles. There were partial glimpses, but she said nothing at all. This was upstream.

0: Rates up, jigs up, put your dicks up, get your dick sucked, put your motherfucking sticks up. They suck, that's tough, nigga, pay up, get your rates up for the motherfucking princess.
1: Hey, I thought it was all over.
2: What's up, Dolce?
3: Hey, girl.
2: You know what's

0: right, people. I'm gonna write something on the board. Let's spell it.
1: First letter.
0: What's that?
2: Love.
0: What?
2: Love.
0: How many people know any songs about love?
3: Right here.
4: Yeah, I know a lot about love.
0: Tell me some titles. Titles. What's some song?
2: Love.
0: Is a song called Love?
2: Yeah.
0: It's no a song called
2: Love. It's by Kirk Franklin.
0: All right, what is it? How I go?
2: It goes love.
0: Go ahead. Okay. Anybody else? Is the only song you know about love?
5: I will always love you.
0: I can't hear you.
4: I will always love you.
0: What about any movies about love? You know any movies about love?
2: Love.
0: Titanic.
6: All right. Romeo and Juliet.
0: Did you know that was about love or you saw that on TV? They said it was about love.

Someone shot nostalgia in the back. Someone shot our innocence and all our colors.

just to hear the words the dying fella said. He said they let me out of prison in Frisco.